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let's get the party started. 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
6: He was known in his neighborhood as Smooth Sam.
7: No security system could stop me.
6: Until something changed.
8: The police have reported a significant decrease in break-ins this week, and Smooth Sam seems to have met his match, an Alberta home security system.
7: I'll try this one. 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
9: 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Protect.
10: The FIFA World Cup meal at McDonald's is officially underway with one of six legendary cups. We're minutes away from kickoff and what a lineup this is. We've got setmaster David Beckham, Lamine the Dream Yamal, wing wizard Ronaldinho, effortlessly elegant Monsieur Thierry Henry, Son, nice one, Sonny Hyunmin, and between the posts in purple, it's Grimace.
11: Get one of six collectible cups with the FIFA World Cup meal.
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2: 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Bay weather.
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2: 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David Malia turns up the hits in the office from 10 a.m.
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2: 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And I was so shocked. I said, really? He goes, no, I'll tell you, mate, I've seen him all. You're my favorite comedian. And I was so moved because he was clearly working class. To find out why I was his favorite comedian. So I had to ask, I said, is it maybe I give you a window into an ethnic world you're not privy to? Is it maybe I do sometimes a bit of political humor undercut with Godzilla impressions and belly dancing that gives everything a kind of impish absurdity? He went, no, mate, you just got a funny face.
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0: 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Sari Goblu a day in Victor Milk Bar and Lerbo or Love Snar for 6 Mana Palissa. What a lunch break, hot to the Kinnara Zaira, Iktar Tartil break, Kultan. 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

0: Jorë me throbë e ka nërë mi, Lianë në palisa fër playlistana, Mystique, The Cat, Scandalous, Lidau Kuaraf, Nasnin, Rejau Tau Performance, Flondraf, Tit, Talgjënët, Ilu Kual. 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

0: Dense tú thorna Kylie Minogue the cat light up by the sound bay and the chorus Menandi Luma the fellow do your live on location Jamie Darren Wonky Wayne our bay breakfast you know internet kalmu ada bay sia utliet thor of sonar ciao ciao come on
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on fire. 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

could I not leak it? I look so good, you look so good, maybe we should all leak it together. F*** it. You only live once, let the people see.

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